0: You wouldn't. 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Goodbye, diary.
1: Did I mention that the school has a petting zoo on the roof?

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2: 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I hope you're happy too. 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

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I'd still be a superhero, even if I were broke.

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1: Pumba vai buscar.
2: You've been feeling like you're running away. You've been trying to think of something to say. But I've been thinking it's no matter at all. I think we thought of saying nothing before. Yeah, I decided to remember your name. You were avoiding me and it was a shame. Now the time has come for me to admit.

0: to do is be tame. I watch you fly around with nothing to lose. I thought that was the kind of levitation no person could ever abuse.
1: That was wrong.
0: My boots were getting heavy and I said I reach with the corner like a twinkle in my elephant eye. But I think the time has come for us to admit.

number two. We're criminals at large, but I'm at larger than you. I'm number one, you're number two. I believe in equality as long

0: You wouldn't.
1: Try me.
0: You feel lucky, kid?
1: Goodbye, diary.
2: Did I mention that the school has a petting zoo on the roof?

ain't a masterpiece. Oh my, my, oh my, my love. I take one look at you, you're taking me out.